your dress, but you won't show me your heart. Teach me a lesson, I guess. I still go back to the dark. I'm trying to clean up the mess.

together. Oh Lord. What a blessing on. I want you to get together.

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But you have to keep going, keep moving on.